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0: Z99, Northern Minnesota's classic rock station. Bob Seger, some Tom Cochran before that, Skynyrd and the Greg Kinn Band. Hey, don't forget, the second phase of construction is going on at the Bemidji Transfer Station. There's only one lane through the station, open through the first week of September. Now, the 24-hour lane for household garbage, you know, the stuff you produce, making your evening meal, putting under your kitchen sink, and recycling, that remains open through this time. But all non-burn items will have to be brought through the transfer station's one lane during normal business hours. That, again, is underway now, and they're thinking that'll be done by the first week of September. Keep that in mind.
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0: Z99, Northern Minnesota's classic rock station. Golden Earring from the Netherlands. We had some James Gang before that. Billy Idol kicked off the hour or the set with Guns N' Roses. And coming up after the break, we'll check the weather, get into Genesis on Z99.
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8: Here's the latest Bemidji area weather forecast from the Z99 Weather Center.
9: I'm meteorologist Mace Michaels. Mostly cloudy for tonight, a few showers and thunderstorms around, and a low close to 50. A return to sunshine for tomorrow, very pleasant. Highs in the mid-70s. On Wednesday, more sun, staying nice, upper 70s. Lakes, great food, and friendly faces. It's all in Worthington, Minnesota, and it's worth a look. Right now, it's 70 degrees.
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0: Z99, Northern Minnesota's classic rock station with Foreigner. CCR before that, U2, and we kicked off the hour with Rush. Coming up, it's Kansas, one of their definitive tunes from, what album was that from again? Oh, yeah, Point of No Return. That's next on Z99.
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0: talk to me. 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
1: If some of our teenage thrill seekers really want to go out and get a thrill, let them go up into the northwest and tangle with a grizzly bear, a polar bear, and a brown bear. 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

0: Z99, Northern Minnesota's classic rock station with Boston. And some Van Halen before that. Ted Nugent in Kansas kicked off that set. 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
15: Here's the latest Bemidji area weather forecast from the Z99 Weather Center.
16: I'm meteorologist Mace Michaels. Mostly cloudy for tonight. A few showers and thunderstorms around. And a low close to 50. A return to sunshine for tomorrow. Very pleasant. Highs in the mid-70s. On Wednesday, more sun. Staying nice. Upper 70s. Lakes, great food, and friendly faces. It's all in Worthington, Minnesota. And it's worth a look. It's 67 right now.
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Z99.

Z99, Northern Minnesota's classic rock station with Eric Clapton. Hey, we've got another auction coming up this Thursday. And Mikkel's Mattress, home of the Ainsley Scott, has an Ainsley Scott Euro Top queen-size mattress with adjustable base. Very cool unit. And that

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0: 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David Bowie before that, Tom Petty and the Heartbreakers, and Whitesnake. After the break, we'll check weather, get into some Bon Jovi on 99.1.
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10: Here's the latest Bemidji area weather forecast from the Z99 Weather Center.
11: I'm meteorologist Mace Michaels. Mostly cloudy for tonight. A few showers and thunderstorms around. And a low close to 50. A return to sunshine for tomorrow. Very pleasant. Highs in the mid-70s. On Wednesday, more sun. Staying nice. Upper 70s. Lakes, great food, and friendly faces. It's all in Worthington, Minnesota. And it's worth a look. Currently at 64 degrees.
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0: 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That is Loverboy, and the song that kicked it off for them. Bon Jovi before that. Coming up next, it's Black Sabbath on 99.1.
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0: Z99, Northern Minnesota's classic rock station, Fleetwood Mac. I know there's a lot of guys that like the early Fleetwood Macs when Bob Welch was with them and things like that. But really, this was the album that kicked off the golden age of Fleetwood Mac when Stevie Nicks and Lindsey Buckingham joined the band. I don't want to say they're the saviors, but certainly they added dimensions that with John McVie, Christine McVie, and Mick Fleetwood really was magic. They didn't always get along, but the music was great. And that was kind of one of the first big hits with Lindsey and Stevie as part of the band. We had The Who before that from Who's Next. Don Henley kicked off the hour with Bad Company. And coming up next, it's AC/DC on 99.1.
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10: Here's the latest Bemidji area weather forecast from the Z99 Weather Center.
11: I'm meteorologist Mace Michaels. Mostly cloudy for tonight, a few showers and thunderstorms around, and a low close to 50. A return to sunshine for tomorrow, very pleasant. Highs in the mid-70s. On Wednesday, more sun, staying nice, upper 70s. Lakes, great food, and friendly faces. 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
7: Here's the latest Bemidji area weather forecast from the Z99 Weather Center.
8: I'm meteorologist Mace Michaels. Mostly cloudy for tonight, a few showers and thunderstorms around, and a low close to 50. A return to sunshine for tomorrow, very pleasant. Highs in the mid-70s. On Wednesday, more sun, staying nice, upper 70s. Lakes, great food, and friendly faces. It's all in Worthington, Minnesota, and it's worth a look. It's 63 right now.
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0: from Mr. Floyd. 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

opened up his case and he said, "I'll start this show." And fire flew from his fingertips as he rosined up his bow. And he pulled the bow across the strings and it made an evil hiss. And then a band of demons joined in and it sounded something like this.

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Johnny said, "Devil, just come on back if you ever want to try again. 'Cause I told you once, you son of a gun.

0: Good morning. You're listening to Z99. That was you too. And I'm Steph. I hope you're having a lovely Tuesday morning. I'm going to have more classic rock on the way for you to wake you up a little bit with Queen, followed by Billy Idol and then some Pink Floyd. It's all coming next, and you're listening to Z99.
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0: 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Good morning. I'm Stefan for Scott. I love being in here in the morning. It's a busy place here in the morning. I like it a lot. It's kind of quiet sometimes when I'm here alone. So I enjoy the company this morning for sure. In for Scott all week. Busy week on Thursday. Donnell from the Big Deal Store is going to be really busy. We have a Big Deals auction going on this Thursday all day long. And this time up for bid from Mikkel's Mattress. We're going to have an Ainsley Scott Euro Top Queen Size Mattress with an adjustable base. 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We're going to have more classic rock on the way this morning. Kink, Supertramp, and the Aerosmith. It's all next on Z99. Hold on.
1: Here's the latest Bemidji area weather forecast from the Z99 Weather Center.
2: Partly cloudy today. We'll get to 75 for a high this afternoon. The wind out of the northwest at around 5 to 15. Tonight, 45. Tomorrow, sunshine, 78 on Thursday. Scattered thunderstorms with a high of 81. Discover lakes, great food, and friendly faces in Worthington, Minnesota. Worthington, it's worth a look. I'm meteorologist Sean Cable.
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2: 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Oh, good morning, Mr. Tyler. Going down?

0: Z99 with Aerosmith. Hello, I am Steph on your Tuesday morning and for Scott all week long. This weekend on Saturday, I highly recommend heading on over to Diamond Point Park from 3 until 6. They're going to have a free family forest event with a free meal, a campfire going, free use of BSU canoes, kayaks, and stand-up paddle boards. 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Free all day long. 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Wild rice demonstration going on there as well at Diamond Point on Saturday. Nature-based, family-friendly activities, games for everybody, all ages. And again, it's free and open to everyone. Free meal provided, and you can come rain or shine. They're still going to be doing it. Free family forest event on Saturday, 3 to 6 is when it is that day at Diamond Park. We're going to have more classic rock on the way next. Before 7, I'm going to give you the Rolling Stones on Z99.
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0: Z99 with the Grand Funk Railroad on a Tuesday morning. Good morning. I'm Steph in for Scott all week long. And I want to remind you guys to vote every day because, if you haven't heard, Bemidji, Minnesota, where I am right now, is one of the 25 finalists for Hallmark's Merriest Christmas Towns contest. 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
1: Here's the latest Bemidji area weather forecast from the Z99 Weather Center.
2: Partly cloudy today. We'll get to 75 for a high this afternoon. The wind out of the northwest at around 5 to 15. Tonight, 45. Tomorrow, sunshine, 78 on Thursday. Scattered thunderstorms with a high of 81. Discover lakes, great food, and friendly faces in Worthington, Minnesota. Worthington, it's worth a look. I'm meteorologist Sean Cable. Currently, it's 54.
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0: Z99 with Elton John. Good morning, you guys. I am Steph, reminding you we have some new stuff in the Big Deal Store if you want to check it out at Z99FM.com. New in the store, stuff from CJ's Bar and Grill, also Blue Ox Playroom and L&J Cafe. And don't forget, on Thursday this week, we have another Big Deals auction all day long up for bid. That very comfy Ainsley Scott mattress from McKill's Mattress. We're going to have more classic rock on the way before 8 o'clock with Foreigner next on Z99.
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Z99 with Eddie Money on a Tuesday morning. I'm Steph in for Scott. Glad to be here with you guys. A couple more days on Thursday. It's going to be really busy up front with Mikkel's Mattress up for bid. 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Again, that's happening on Thursday. We're going to have more classic rock this morning with Journey and then the Eagles on Z99.

0: Z99 with the Beatles. We heard some Journey, a couple of songs back as well. And Journey fans, a couple chances to go see them in October. October 2nd, Journey will be at the Alaris Center in Grand Forks. And then October 4th, a couple days later, Journey at Grand Casino Arena in St. Paul. We're going to have more classic rock next on Z99 with ELO.
1: Here's the latest Bemidji area weather forecast from the Z99 Weather Center.
2: Partly cloudy today. We'll get to 75 for a high this afternoon. The wind out of the northwest at around 5 to 15. Tonight, 45. Tomorrow, sunshine, 78 on Thursday. Scattered thunderstorms with a high of 81. Discover lakes, great food, and friendly faces in Worthington, Minnesota. Worthington, it's worth a look. I'm meteorologist Sean Cable.
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0: Z99, some BTO in excess in there as well. And very good midday to you. Scott here with you. I got some Guns N' Roses and some cars. Lou Reed, all on the way.
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0: Z99 there, music from Blue Oyster Cult. Of course, a very good morning to you, Lou Reed, in there as well. Mikkel's Mattress, yeah, home of the Ainsley Scott, going to have an auction that's coming up on Thursday. This Thursday from 6 a.m. until 7 p.m., the Ainsley Scott Euro Top Queen Size Mattress with adjustable base, too. It's a pretty good deal. 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You never know. Sounds good to me. Sounds comfy. Hey, Brian Adams and the police on the way next.
1: Here's the latest Bemidji area weather forecast from the Z99 Weather Center.
2: Partly cloudy today. We'll get to 75 for a high this afternoon. The wind out of the northwest at around 5 to 15. Tonight, 45. Tomorrow, sunshine, 78 on Thursday. Scattered thunderstorms with a high of 81. Discover lakes, great food, and friendly faces in Worthington, Minnesota. Worthington, it's worth a look. I'm meteorologist Sean Cable. Right now it's 64.
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0: Z99, it's Styx and Rolling Stones, Def Leppard in there as well, and Billy Joel on the way to some Led Zeppelin coming up here too, and some Tom Petty all next.
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0: Z99 AC/DC there and Tom Petty. Always reminds me of the Tasmanian Devil there, right? At the end. And it makes sense. Australia. Yeah, Stevie Ray on the way and Paul McCartney next.
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2: I'm meteorologist Rodney Price. What a beautiful afternoon. Mostly sunny skies, northwest winds, and highs in the mid-70s. Tonight, kind of cool. Grab an extra blanket, upper 40s, and mostly clear skies. On Wednesday, plentiful sunshine, temperatures up just a bit into the upper 70s. Live where community comes first. Worthington, Minnesota. It's worth a look. Right now, it's 67.
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0: Z99, Paul McCartney and Wings, and Stevie Ray Vaughan there as well. Classic from Asia on the way, too. 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
1: 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It is on the way. Got Van Halen, some Steely Dan coming up here, too. 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
9: Here's the latest Bemidji area weather forecast from the Z99 Weather Center.
10: I'm meteorologist Rodney Price. What a beautiful afternoon. Mostly sunny skies, northwest winds, and highs in the mid-70s. Tonight, kind of cool. Grab an extra blanket, upper 40s, and mostly clear skies. On Wednesday, plentiful sunshine, temperatures up just a bit into the upper 70s. Live where community comes first. Worthington, Minnesota. It's worth a look. Currently 71 degrees.
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0: 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Phil Collins heard from as well. Romantics and Tommy Two Tone's on the way next here on 99.1.
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0: Z99, it's Boston Traveling. Wilbur East and Talking Heads in there as well. And some Jethro Tull coming up in just moments. And Van Halen. 99.1.
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0: Z99, a little Scottish classic rock there with Nazareth and Jethro Tull going back, Van Halen as well. Good to have you. Giving away to Zach here in just a moment. Hang on tight there. It's Loverboy and some Def Leppard next.
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13: Here's the latest Bemidji area weather forecast from the Z99 Weather Center.
14: I'm meteorologist Rodney Price. What a beautiful afternoon. Mostly sunny skies, northwest winds, and highs in the mid-70s. Tonight, kind of cool. Grab an extra blanket, upper 40s, and mostly clear skies. On Wednesday, plentiful sunshine. Temperatures up just a bit into the upper 70s. Live where community comes first. Worthington, Minnesota. It's worth a look. It's 72 at our studios.
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0: Z99, there's Loverboy and the Def Leppard heard from as well. It's the Stones on the way too, and Queen with David Bowie next.
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0: Z99, head east to northern Minnesota's classic rock station. We'll be doing just that when we check in with a Chinese farmer that learned the hard way that AI ain't always right. That, and we got a resurgence of a 2000s fashion trend, so hopefully you haven't cleaned out your closet in the past three decades, and a viral social media trend that's leaning more towards criminal behavior than an actual prank. But they all kind of do that nowadays. I'm Zach, here with you until 7 o'clock. Thanks for joining me. Always great to spend some time with you. Another Tuesday. I feel like we just did this last week. Yeah, we got to do something about that. Pink Floyd and Brett next, 99.1.
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0: Z99, Northern Minnesota's Classic Rock Station. Sir Elton John putting those dukes up. What's going on? It's Zach. Glad to be here with you. And it's official. Ozfest making its return in 2027. Going to be at Birmingham, England, playing at Villa Park. Same place that the Back to the Beginning concert was back in 2025. Already over a year ago. 13 months. Flew by quickly. But they did tease that they got more info on everything that is coming soon. So to kind of keep an eye on the social medias and whatnot. But for those that are a little miffed, like I am, that only England is getting in 2027, don't worry, because they're looking to expand things a little bit and bring it back to the States in 2028. So there's hope. There's still hope out there. Scorpions next, 99.1.
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14: Here's the latest Bemidji area weather forecast from the Z99 Weather Center.
15: I'm meteorologist Rodney Price. What a beautiful afternoon. Mostly sunny skies, northwest winds, and highs in the mid-70s. Tonight, kind of cool. Grab an extra blanket, upper 40s, and mostly clear skies. On Wednesday, plentiful sunshine. Temperatures up just a bit into the upper 70s. Live where community comes first. Worthington, Minnesota. It's worth a look. Currently 71 degrees.
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0: Z99 is the Beatles on Northern Minnesota's Classic Rock Station. What's going on, it's Zach. I love seeing stories like this about fashion trends making a comeback when it's what I've been wearing for the past 15 years or so. The latest trend, the classic night out uniform, just jeans and a nice shirt. It's all you need. Don't got to get too fancy pantsy and get yourself all dolled up. Although when I was growing up, it was the skinny jeans were a lot cooler. You know, where you could tell someone's religion just by looking at them. But Gen Z kind of updating that, saying, nah, we don't need the skinny jeans. Let's just go for some looser, baggier jeans instead, which I'm all for that. That's essentially what I wear now is just jeans and a nice shirt. That's all you need, man. Although I feel like within a couple of years, we'll be going back to the South Pole jeans and the gangster Looney Tunes t-shirts. Remember those things? Yeah, I don't know why the Tasmanian devil needed grills and bling, but hey, apparently that was just a thing at the time, you know? We got Rush on 99.1.
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0: Z99, there's the Eagles. Checking in, but checking out, well, that's a different story. Always takes me back to my hotel and hospitality days. I worked as a front desk guy for about 10 years. Saw some wild things, man, believe you me. But I think the highlight was we had a construction crew that came in, and one guy did not want to do his laundry, so he came up to the front desk and asked me, "Hey, do you guys have laundry back here?" "Oh, yeah, of course you do. You want to do mine?" "No, not really. How about if I give you $30? Sold to the highest bidder. There we go. And literally the rest of the night, I just had like a revolving door of guys bringing their clothes down. It was very smelly, but dang, I made a lot of money. Until my boss found out, that is. We got Journey and Triumph next on 99.1.
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0: Z99 slowing things down with Foghat on Northern Minnesota's classic rock station. They got a new live album that's going to be coming out day before Halloween this year. Live and Loud across the USA. Their current lineup and feature songs recorded during their 2024 and 25 tours of the U.S. Kind of excited for that, although I will say a little bummed because their album cover art is so ChatGPT'd. It's just kind of hard to look at. Makes me sad. Luckily, though, it's time for our good news this afternoon, brought to you by the Good Life Cafe, Park Rapids.
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0: 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Thousands of barbecue stuffed potatoes were served in North Alabama, which means that they now hold an official Guinness World Record. Now, this was all part of a foster care nonprofit, Kids to Love. 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Gets themselves a Guinness World Record and helping to give back. And stuffed potatoes, that's a win-win-win. Your good news this afternoon brought to you by the Good Life Cafe, Park Rapids.
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8: Here's the latest Bemidji area weather forecast from the Z99 Weather Center.
9: I'm meteorologist Mace Michaels. Mostly clear and cool tonight, a low down to the mid-40s. Sunshine and comfortable tomorrow, a high in the upper 70s. Wednesday night into Thursday, some showers and storms around, a high in the upper 70s. Lakes, great food, and friendly faces. It's all in Worthington, Minnesota, and it's worth a look. It's 71 right now.
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0: ZZ Top, Northern Minnesota's classic rock station. It's Zach. This is going to be the time I talked about the resurging fashion trend. Long story short, it's jeans and a nice shirt. There you go. But coming out of ZZ. News breaking earlier that Frank Beard had passed away at the age of 77. ZZ Top wrote on their Facebook page, "Today, Elwood and I lost a great friend and collaborator, and the world lost one of the most naturally innovative drummers and a great and true son of Texas. His signature backbeat was key to keeping ZZ on top." Billy Gibbons had written that. They'll be canceling upcoming shows in Salt Lake City and Colorado Springs. They will resume the current The Big One tour this weekend with a couple dates in Austin City Limits, one of Frank's favorite venues, and in a city that had been something of a second home for him. Was not expecting to see this news today. Kind of makes the recent cancellations make a little more sense, but rest in peace, Frank. A legend, and you'll sorely be missed. Motley Crue next, 99.1.
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4: 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Or spice things up with the Southwest Fiesta Burger, topped with avocado, jalapenos, and chipotle ranch. Pair it up with a beach party margarita, wild red margarita, or refreshing sunset fizz mocktail. Green Mill. Pizza, pasta, beer, and wings. We'll see you at the mill.
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0: C99 music from Billy Joel, and it's Zach. And AI may be right, but it may be wrong sometimes, which is always why you gotta double check what it tells you. And a farmer in China learning that the hard way. Now, he had used AI in the past for recommendations for some of his crops, and they've gone well for the most part until, well, when it didn't. So he was looking for advice on controlling weeds and pests in his sesame crop, where the AI suggested using a combination of chemicals, including an herbicide that kills broadleaf weeds. The only problem is that sesame plants are also broadleaf plants, so he sprayed 25 entire acres and woke up the next day to find zilch, zero, nada, everything was wiped out. So he kind of asked, hey, what the heck went wrong? And then the AI was just like, oh, right, yeah, forgot to mention that to you. You should probably just use it in one targeted area, not across an entire field. Too little, too late there. So, yeah, always double-check the AI sources because could be wrong sometimes. Surprise, surprise. Aerosmith next, 99.1.
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11: Here's the latest Bemidji area weather forecast from the Z99 Weather Center.
12: I'm meteorologist Mace Michaels. Mostly clear and cool tonight, a low down to the mid-40s. Sunshine and comfortable tomorrow, a high in the upper 70s. Wednesday night into Thursday, some showers and storms around, a high in the upper 70s. Lakes, great food, and friendly faces. It's all in Worthington, Minnesota, and it's worth a look. It's 69 degrees right now.
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Z99 Bad Go, and that's it for me. I'm Zach signing off. Kev is in next, taking real good care of you, or at least I hope. And if he doesn't, let me know, and I'll give him a stern talking to. But I'll catch you tomorrow afternoon at 3, leaving you with Jimi Hendrix on 99.1. 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

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KLLZ Walker, Bemidji, Park Rapids, a service of Paul Bunyan Broadcasting, six-time winners of the Crystal Award for Community Service, streaming at z99fm.com.